0: says it'll help avoid unnecessary trips to the pharmacy. Meanwhile, UK adults want nature therapy on prescription. That's according to new research commissioned by the National Lottery Community Fund, which is backing projects that help adults access nature. Jordan joined the bird, bees, bikes and trees in the northeast.
1: Just having the opportunity just to be here right now, looking after such an amazing little creature that teaches you so much, how to slow down. You're just here and now. It's just peaceful, isn't it?
0: It comes as about 4.5 million adults across the UK are unable to access nature at all. And Sacha Baron Cohen will perform on the West End. He's headlining Quentin Tarantino's The Poppin' Jay Cavalier next March. From Radio News Hub, I'm Lucy Gorman-Lee.
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2: 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Ready to go! 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
2: The Prime Minister's backed an energy ceasefire between Ukraine and Russia after claims on social media from US President Donald Trump that one's been agreed. However, Ukrainian President Volodymyr Zelensky says he was unaware of the development, but that it was good news, while Moscow has yet to comment. It's after intensified attacks over the weekend. An NHS trial is looking at how the survival and recovery of children in intensive care can be improved. Hospitals across the UK have recruited hundreds of youngsters in a bid to discover which treatments work best. In a difficult time, critical care research nurse Kate Plant says it can help parents too.
3: They are receptive to it, and some parents say that it kind of makes the situation quite bittersweet because it's challenging having a child a bit into intensive care, but they're going to help future children.
2: Britain is set to lose one pub a day this year. That's according to the British Beer and Pub Association, who say almost 300 have shut their doors so far. They say the closures mean around 5,000 people have lost their jobs. Next, community projects that connect people with nature help reduce anxiety and improve happiness. That's what new research says, as an estimated 4.5 million adults across the UK were unable to access nature at all. Dylan has been at the Birds, Bees, Bikes and Trees project in the northeast.
4: Definitely don't shut yourself away and shy away from even a conversation, even if it's, you know, someone you've only spoke to once or twice. So don't pull away from that. Don't shy away from it. There's always some out there. You'll always find something to get involved in.
2: We're being urged to sign up for flood warnings. The government say Flood Action Online is a new hub giving advice to understand the risks to our homes. And millions of NHS app users in England can now get alerts when their prescriptions are ready. NHS England says it'll tackle premature trips to the pharmacy. From Radio News Hub, I'm Lucy Gorman-Lee.
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2: Andy Burnham says the UK would back an energy ceasefire between Russia and Ukraine. It's after claims from US President Donald Trump that one has already been agreed. But Ukrainian President Volodymyr Zelensky says he wasn't aware of the development, but that it was good news after intensified strikes over the weekend. Russia are yet to comment. A new trial is aiming to improve the survival and recovery of children in intensive care. It's being led by Great Ormond Street Hospital. Hundreds of kids across the UK have been recruited. Critical care research nurse Kate Plant is working on it.
3: Our role is screening all children that come through the intensive care units in the hospital to see if they're eligible for the trial. And one of the most unique things about the pivotal trial is that most children that are admitted into intensive care will be eligible for it.
2: Less than a fifth of Gen Z adults aged 18 to 24 are financially independent from their parents or other relatives. That's according to a new report, which says that many can only afford basic living expenses month to month. One pub will shut every day this year. That's according to the British Beer and Pub Association, who say almost 300 close in the first 9 months of the year. Experts say they expect the closures to be at the expense of around 5,000 job losses across the industry. Next, nature should be on prescription for mental well-being. That's according to new research on Access to Nature. Dylan is part of the Birds, Bees, Bikes and Trees community project in the Northeast.
4: At first, I couldn't pick myself up. My mental health was in a terrible position, depression, anxiety, and I was in a dark hole. And as soon as the charity got involved in my life, they just absolutely drove me into greatness.
2: And we can now get a phone notification when our prescription's ready. NHS England says it'll help avoid unnecessary trips to the pharmacy. That's the latest from Radio News Hub. I'm Lucy Gorman-Lee.
0: Bring it back.
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2: The Prime Minister has backed an energy ceasefire between Ukraine and Russia after claims on social media from US President Donald Trump that one had been agreed. However, Ukrainian President Volodymyr Zelensky says he was unaware of the developments, but that it was good news, while Moscow has not yet commented. It's after intensified attacks over the weekend. Yorkshire Wildlife Park is expected to reopen today. It's after a man was fatally attacked by a tiger when he entered the enclosure on Saturday. The park was closed over the weekend as staff members received specialist support. Russell Brand is set to appear in court today for the start of his trial over charges of rape and sexual assaults against six women. The comedian, who denies all charges, is accused of sexual assault allegations spanning 10 years from 1999 to 2009. The trial could last up to 10 weeks. A new trial is aiming to improve the survival and recovery of children in intensive care. It's been led by Great Ormond Street Hospital. Hundreds of kids across the UK have been recruited. Critical care research nurse Kate Plant says it's an inclusive trial.
3: And that's great because it means that we can involve most children into research and kind of integrate research into their care. And it's shown that if we integrate research into children's care, then they have better outcomes. That's a really great thing for us to lead on.
2: UK adults want nature therapy on prescription. That's according to new research commissioned by the National Lottery Community Fund, which is backing projects that help adults access nature. Jordan joined the bees, birds, bikes and trees in the northeast.
4: Just having the opportunity just to be here right now, looking after such an amazing little creature that teaching you so much. Just peaceful, isn't it?
2: And millions of NHS app users in England can now get alerts when their prescriptions are ready. That's the latest from Radio News Hub. I'm Lucy Gorman-Lee.
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2: The Prime Minister has backed an energy ceasefire between Ukraine and Russia after claims on social media from US President Donald Trump that one had been agreed. However, Ukrainian President Volodymyr Zelensky says he was unaware of the developments, but that it was good news, while Moscow has not yet commented. It's after intensified attacks over the weekend. Yorkshire Wildlife Park is expected to reopen today. It's after a man was fatally attacked by a tiger when he entered the enclosure on Saturday. The park was closed over the weekend as staff members received specialist support. Russell Brand is set to appear in court today for the start of his trial over charges of rape and sexual assaults against six women. The comedian, who denies all charges, is accused of sexual assault allegations spanning 10 years from 1999 to 2009. The trial could last up to 10 weeks. A new trial is aiming to improve the survival and recovery of children in intensive care. It's being led by Great Ormond Street Hospital. Hundreds of kids across the UK have been recruited. Critical care research nurse Kate Plant says it's an inclusive trial.
3: And that's great because it means that we can involve most children into research and kind of integrate research into their care. And it's shown that if we integrate research into children's care, then they have better outcomes. That's a really great thing for us to lead on.
2: UK adults want nature therapy on prescription. That's according to new research commissioned by the National Lottery Community Fund, which is backing projects that help adults access nature. Jordan joined the bees, birds, bikes and trees in the northeast.
4: Just having the opportunity just to be here right now, looking after such an amazing little creature that teaching you so much. Just peaceful, isn't it?
2: And millions of NHS app users in England can now get alerts when their prescriptions are ready. That's the latest from Radio News Hub. I'm Lucy Gorman-Lee.
0: Bring it back.
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2: Donald Trump's claimed that an energy ceasefire has been agreed between Russia and Ukraine. Ukrainian leader Volodymyr Zelensky says the apparent breakthrough is good news, despite not being aware of it. There's been no comment from Vladimir Putin yet. Prime Minister Andy Burnham's welcomed the call from the US president, reiterating his support for Ukraine, and says he plans to meet Zelensky in the coming days. Yorkshire Wildlife Park is due to reopen today after a fatal tiger attack at the weekend. The man is said to have entered the enclosure on Saturday afternoon, with emergency services saying he was pronounced dead at the scene. The Doncaster Park say the tiger involved is safe and well and will not be euthanized. Thousands of people living with cancer could be being ghosted by loved ones as they navigate their diagnosis and treatments. Macmillan Cancer Support says that cancer ghosting is leading to patients feeling they're facing the disease alone. Lisa is one of those patients. She's been diagnosed with cancer 5 times.
3: You're dealing with so much and you're in such a black hole of despair. For people to do that to you at the same time, it can drive you over the edge. And, you know, why would you do that? Why wouldn't you just send a heart or how are you?
2: Macmillan Cancer Support is urging people to make small practical steps to show up for friends and family who are diagnosed with cancer. An NHS trial is looking at how the survival and recovery of children in intensive care can be improved. Hospitals across the UK have recruited hundreds of youngsters in a bid to discover which treatments work best. In a difficult time, critical care research nurse Kate Plant says it can help parents too.
4: They are receptive to it. Some parents say that it kind of makes the situation quite bittersweet because it's challenging having a child a bit into intensive care, but they're going to help future children.
2: We're being urged to sign up for flood warnings. The government say Flood Action Online is a new online hub giving advice to understand the risks to our homes. And we can now get a phone notification when our prescription is ready. NHS England says it'll help avoid unnecessary trips to the pharmacy. That's the latest from Radio News Hub. I'm Frankie Hairsign.
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5: Good morning, Monday morning. How are you? 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Loads of great music to kickstart your Monday. This hour, I'll play you tunes from the likes of Plan B. I've got Sophie B. Hawkins and The Farm coming up. First, a triple play, which includes Charlie XCX. And first, back to the 80s with Dead or Alive.
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0: It's Wheatus and Teenage Dirtbag playing at Bucks Radio, one hit wonder from the early noughties. Good morning, it's Ben's Big Breakfast, Monday morning, 12th of October. Hope your weekend was good. Loads coming up on the show this morning, including the return of all your favourite features. Bear Cubs is back at around about 7:15. Tell you more about that in just a little bit. We've also got the birthday club as well. A few birthdays to mention. If you have got any birthdays coming up over the course of the next few days, into the next couple of weeks, into November and beyond, I'll give you all the details as to how you can get a mention on Bucks Radio and get a step closer to winning £50 to spend at the works. And of course, Ben's Top 10 returns just after 8 o'clock. Before all that, music from Marillion, going to play Sienna Spyro and The Farm next, back to the 90s for All Together Now at Bucks Radio.
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Aylesbury's own Marillion, that is Kaylee playing at Bucks Radio, the station that loves Bucks. Of course, the neo-prog rock band formed in Aylesbury back in 1979. That was a classic year as well, the year that I was born. Welcome to Ben's Big Breakfast. If it is your birthday today, talking about people being born, you share it with Hugh Jackman, he of Wolverine and the Greatest Showman fame. He's 58 today. And Josh Hutcherson, who starred in The Hunger Games, is 34. If it is your birthday, stand by. Then around about a quarter to eight, we'll be doing the birthday club. If you get a mention, you're a step closer to winning £50 to spend at the works of Aylesbury and Wickham. If you want a mention for yourself or a family member or a friend or a work colleague or a neighbour, all you got to do is go online to our website, bucks.radio. Go to the birthday club page, needing the name of the person you're nominating, their birthday, obviously. And if you want to leave a little optional message, you can do that too. And get them in as early as possible. Makes my life a lot easier. Plan B and Sophie B. Hawkins on the way after Anne Marie and Shania Twain. 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Well, you're

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Plan B, and she said, playing at Bucks Radio, the station that loves Bucks. It's Ben's Big Breakfast. Of course, been a busy old weekend as far as the celebrity shows are concerned. Saw Traitors Friday night. Am I into it as much as I was the other series? I'm not quite sure that I am, actually. But it has been pretty good. It was left on a bit of a knife edge, wasn't it? I won't say too much. You can guarantee that this show will be a no-spoiler zone for Traitors and Strictly. But yeah, I feel like Traitors is taking a little bit of time to get warmed up. Strictly, yeah, a little bit the same with that, really. I would genuinely have not a lot of interest in the show if it weren't for the dog father, Graham Hall. Definitely cheering him on in this series. And as I say, if you watched over the weekend, Traitors and Strictly, you'll know what good TV it still is. King on the way with Love and Pride, and right now this is new from Bryan Adams. It's the Ballad of Terry Fox at Bucks Radio.

0: Paloma Faith and Only Love Can Hurt Like This playing at Bucks Radio. It's Ben's Big Breakfast. Just reading in the news. A man dressed as Batman for a birthday celebration chased a handbag thief in Norwich with friends dressed as Poison Ivy and Mr. Fantastic. Apparently, the bag was recovered and returned. I just think that is absolutely brilliant. And if you're a big fan of Only Fools and Horses, that will remind you of the three-part Christmas episode they did. Was it back in the 90s when Del Boy and Rodney appeared out of the smoke on the way to a fancy dress party and managed to foil some lady getting her bag stolen? One of the best comedy moments from a TV show ever. Coming up, I've got loads more music to squeeze in before 7. Jamie Miller's new one, Baby Doll. Also, the beautiful South and Rotterdam ahead of your Bucks update for 7 on the way here at Bucks Radio.
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1: With your Bucks update, I'm Mark Chappell. Bearton Parish Council have objected in the strongest terms to plans for 55 new homes. They've asked Bucks Council to refuse Hallam Land's proposal for housing off of Burcott Lane and to reaffirm the site's unsuitability for development. The Parish Council's official objection claims the plans would represent a major intrusion to open countryside and would add up to 120 additional daily vehicle movements. A Buckinghamshire village is hoping to set up its own community speedwatch group. Wing Parish Council are holding a public drop-in session from 7:30 tonight at the Cock Inn, encouraging residents to help make the village a safer place. They say training would be given and the teams would monitor activity on roads where people have raised concerns. And this weekend saw over 100 cyclists take part in a memorial ride for Aylesbury Cycling Club's chairman. Riders from across Buckinghamshire, Berkshire and Oxfordshire gathered to remember Ben Davies, who was killed in a road traffic collision on his bike on his way to work on Tuesday. The club say he died doing what he loved. Your latest weather's on the way next after the national headlines.
2: Donald Trump's claimed that an energy ceasefire between Russia and Ukraine's been agreed. Phil Towers has more.
3: The US president posted on social media that the two countries had immediately agreed to stop hitting each other's energy infrastructure. Ukrainian leader Volodymyr Zelensky says the apparent breakthrough is good news, despite him not being aware of it. There's been no comment from Vladimir Putin as of yet either. Prime Minister Andy Burnham welcomed the call from Mr. Trump, reiterating his support for Ukraine after what he called a difficult day for them. The US had previously announced a deal to buy diesel from Russia.
2: Yorkshire Wildlife Park is expected to reopen today. It's after a man was fatally attacked by a tiger when he entered the enclosure on Saturday. Russell Brand is set to appear in court today for the start of his trial over charges of serious sexual assault against six women. The comedian, who denies all charges, is accused of sexual assault allegations spanning 10 years from 1999 to 2009. And a number of comedians are calling on the Prime Minister to prioritise comedy in the upcoming budget. That's the latest from Radio News Hub. I'm Frankie Hairsine.
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1: Mostly cloudy today with showers possible and highs of 17 degrees. A brighter day is on its way tomorrow.
4: Waking Bucks up.
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5: It's gone 7 Monday morning. I hope you're well, up and about, getting ready for another week at work. Kids heading off to school, of course, as well. It'll be half term soon before you know it. Coming up this hour, talking to kids, we've got the pupils from Marsh Gibbon School on Bear Cubs. I've got music from Prefab Sprout. First up, it's Sheryl Crow, back to the 90s for a change would do you good.
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0: It's Somba and My Body Isn't Ready playing at Bucks Radio, the station that loves Bucks. Good morning, it's Ben's Big Breakfast. Monday morning, I hope you're well. I had a pretty good weekend, actually. It was quite chilled, to be honest with you. Did a little park run on Saturday, which was quite nice. My daughter and my wife both came with me for the first time in about 18 months. Not quite sure why, but it was very nice. It was quite nice Saturday, wasn't it? Very autumnal, crisp sort of day. And then had more chilling out, really, on Sunday. So it was a brilliant weekend of doing very little, but I feel like sometimes those are the best weekends, aren't they? When there's no plans and you just literally have a chill. Hopefully you're ready and raring to go for a brand new week. I've got Corner Shop on the way. Also music from Sabrina Carpenter. And we'll hear from the Bear Cubs at Marsh Gibbon School after Prefab Sprout. Cars and Girls plays in moments at Bucks Radio.
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0: Sprout and Carlos and Girls playing at Bucks Radio. It's Ben's Big Breakfast, National Gumbo Day in the US today. Have you ever had gumbo? I'm not sure that I have. It's also Farmer's Day or Old Farmer's Day in the US. But I tell you what, a bit of a shout out to all the farmers across Bucks already working before most of us have even found the kettle.
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0: Here we go then, start of a brand new week, which means we've got a brand new school on Bear Cubs, the feature where we chat to kids from primary schools across the area and we ask them the most important questions, the pressing questions of the day. Like today, we asked the pupils from Marsh Gibbon School, what would happen if cats ruled the world?
2: Everyone would just be like cats and say meow.
3: And they would rule every single country.
4: They wouldn't the humans wouldn't understand cats because cats can only say meow, meow, meow, and they're so annoying.
5: The cats would force the humans to buy them cat food.
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0: Potentially, I think the world could be a better place if it was ruled by cats. I feel like it certainly would be if it was ruled by dogs. But there you go. Thank you to the pupils from Marsh Gibbon School. You can hear from them again this afternoon with Wes. Second plate of that. And, of course, a brand new episode with me tomorrow morning round about the same time.
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1: That's Corner Shop, one hit wonder from the 90s, brimful of Asher, playing at Bucks Radio, the station that loves Bucks. I've got your Bucks update on the way very shortly indeed, following that back to the 80s with Rufus and Chaka Khan. And right now, this is Carly Rae Jepsen. I Really Like You at Bucks Radio.

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4: I'm Mark Chappell. Bierton Parish Council have strongly objected to plans for 55 new homes. Meanwhile, a Bucks village is hoping to set up its own community speed watch group. And a memorial ride was held at the weekend for Aylesbury Cycling Club's chairman. We'll bring you more on those stories in half an hour.
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6: Manchester City did not allow the noise about their financial breaches to affect them on the pitch yesterday, beating Liverpool 3-0 at Anfield. Head coach Enzo Maresca says it was his team making the noise by the end.
7: Listen, again, I think all the away games, they're going to be with noise. So that's why I'm saying that we need to learn how to deal with the noise. But at the same time, we need to make our noise. And our noise is we sinking at the end.
6: Elsewhere, Hull City continued their fine form at home with a draw against Everton. Meanwhile, Oliver Glasner wasn't given the coming home party he had hoped for as he returned to Crystal Palace as manager of Nottingham Forest. Palace came out as 3-1 winners. Tonight, the Premier League action continues with Coventry City welcoming Newcastle in today's evening kickoff. Lewis Hamilton's apologised to Ferrari after his strategy call proved costly at the Singapore Grand Prix. Red Bull's Max Verstappen won the race. And Grant Forrest birdied a final hole in a thrilling finish to avoid a three-way playoff and snatch a one-shot victory at the Open de España in Madrid.
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4: Mostly cloudy today with showers possible and highs of 17 degrees. A brighter day is on its way tomorrow.
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Rufus, Chaka Khan and Ain't Nobody playing at Bucks Radio. 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We've got vouchers available for Tea for Two. 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More vouchers do get added over time. As soon as they do get added, I will, of course, let you know. But if you fancy having a little peruse of the voucher shop, it is open for business at bucks.radio. Birthday Club coming up. Before that, going to play you music from Mojo. And right now, this is new from Ash. It's Stop the Wedding at Bucks Radio.

That's Mojo and Lady Hear Me Tonight playing at Bucks Radio, the station that loves Bucks. Monday morning, 12th of October. Hope you're well, tucking into your first cup of coffee of the morning, potentially. Maybe you're on cup of coffee number two or three. I'm not sure. I'm on four, if you're asking. It's one of those mornings this morning. And it is time to cheer somebody up. Yes, because we've only got one birthday today, which is fine, you know. We sometimes do multiple birthdays. Sometimes there's only one. On the rare occasion, we don't have one. And if you have got a birthday coming up soon, or maybe the kids have, or maybe mum, dad, granny, granddad, auntie, uncle, niece, nephew, next door neighbour, colleague, whoever it might be, if they've got a birthday coming up, let me know about it via the birthday club page at bucks.radio. I'll give them a mention in this spot each and every morning. And then they're a step closer.

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That's Pink and Trustful playing at Bucks Radio, the station that loves Bucks. Fast approaching 8 o'clock. Ben's Top 10 on the way very shortly indeed with the Top 10 Harmless Most Unpopular Opinions. I've put that together after finding out that today is National Free Thought Day, so you can think what you want. Also coming up, I'll tell you why I feel very accomplished this morning after, doing a bit of DIY over the course of the weekend. And you know me, I'm not the most practical person in the world. So whenever I do something and it works, I love to brag about it. You'll probably go, oh, that's really easy. What's he on about? But for me, very big achievement. Taking you up to your update at 8, this is Duran Duran and Girls on Film at Bucks Radio.

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2: With your Bucks update, I'm Mark Chappell. Proposals for 55 new homes off of Burcott Lane in Bearton have been deemed environmentally harmful by the parish council. In their official objection, they say the plans represent a major intrusion to open countryside, replacing pastoral fields with dense housing. They've also called Hallam Land's application contrary to adopted planning policy and are asking Bucks Council to refuse the proposal and reaffirm the site's unsuitability for development. Wing Parish Council are holding a public drop-in tonight in the hope of setting up a community speed watch group. They say it's an opportunity for residents to help make the village a safer place, with teams set to monitor activity on roads where people have raised concerns. The information sessions being held at the Cock Inn at 7:30. And more than 100 cyclists gathered over the weekend to remember Aylesbury Cycling Club chairman Ben Davies. He died following a road traffic collision on his way to work on Tuesday. The club held a memorial ride on Saturday and are said to have been joined by cyclists from across Buckinghamshire, Berkshire and Oxfordshire. Your latest weather's on the way next after the national headlines.
3: The US president says an agreement's been reached for Ukraine and Russia to stop hitting each other's energy infrastructure. Phil Towers has the details.
4: Well, Donald Trump made the claim on social media, urging the two sides not to break the agreement. It came after he announced a deal to buy Russian diesel. He also said perhaps it was time for Ukrainian President Volodymyr Zelensky to step aside for objecting to that. But Mr. Zelensky has welcomed the apparent breakthrough, saying it is good news, despite not being made aware of it. There has also been no word from Moscow as of yet.
3: Yorkshire Wildlife Park is due to reopen today after a fatal tiger attack at the weekend. The Doncaster Park says the tiger involved is safe and well and will not be euthanized. Microsoft chief Brad Smith says the UK is in the best position to take the lead on AI safety rules. It's after the US reversed a ban on UK access to the latest models for testing. And millions of NHS app users in England can now get alerts when their prescriptions are ready. NHS England says it'll tackle premature trips to the pharmacy. From Radio News Hub, I'm Frankie Hersein.
1: 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Weather always looks better through a Radley window.
2: Mostly cloudy today with showers possible and highs of 17 degrees. A brighter day is on its way tomorrow.
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5: Good morning. Welcome to Monday, just gone 8 o'clock. I hope you're well, ready and raring to go for the start of a brand new week. Coming up this hour, we've got Ben's Top 10, and I'll tell you why I'm feeling particularly accomplished this morning. Another DIY task done by me in the Mosby household. All that on the way, plus I'll play you music from Benson Boone, first back to the 80s with Gloria Estefan.
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0: Benson Boone and Beautiful Things playing at Bucks Radio. It's Ben's Big Breakfast for a Monday morning. Feeling very accomplished today. You'll know me. If you listen to this show a lot, you'll know I'm not the most practical person in the world. And when I fixed our tumble dryer earlier this year, I literally felt like the most accomplished man in the whole of the UK. Did it all via ChatGPT, basically. Managed to fix it, got the new part, fitted it, and it worked like a charm. Well, I did something perhaps not quite as, you know, DIY excellent as that, but we had a light switch down in the utility room, which was always flickering, like on and off, and sometimes you press the switch and it wouldn't work at all. So I diagnosed it, of course. Thought it's got to be a loose wire. So, you know, carefully switched off all the electrics in the house, as you do, got behind there, and sure enough, it was a loose wire. Managed to screw it back in place, put it back on the wall, everything worked, tickety-boo. Oh! I had to take a video of my work and send it to my wife, who wasn't in at the time, because I was so very proud, feeling very, very accomplished with myself this weekend. Who knows what I'm going to tackle next? Goodness me. Maybe I'll change a tyre on a car or something manly like that. Coming up, I've got music to play you from Eagle Eye Cherry, and we've got Ben's Top 10 this morning. With it being National Free Thought Day today, I thought I would do the Top 10 Harmless Unpopular Opinions. That's coming up after music from Eagle Eye Cherry next.
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0: Eagle Eye Cherry and Save Tonight playing at Bucks Radio, the station that loves Bucks. Scouting for Girls on the way very shortly indeed. Before that, though...
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0: It is National Free Thought Day today, so I thought off the back of that, I'd do a top 10 of the top 10 harmless unpopular opinions. So here you go, see how many of these you agree or disagree with. At number 10, going home early is the best part of a night out. I reckon there's enough people of a certain age listening to this show right now who've just gone, mm-hmm. I love it when you go out, but you start your kind of night out, as it were, at 2 o'clock in the afternoon, and then by seven you're heading home. Those are the nights out I want to do now. In at number 9, cold baked beans straight from the tin are better than hot ones. And in at number 8, you don't need to photograph your dinner, just eat it. For all of you who do that on Instagram, you know who you are. In at number 7, a bath is much better than a shower. I love a bath, me. I would take a bath over a shower 99% of the time. In at number 6, the middle of a custard cream is better than the middle of a bourbon. And in at number 5, this will rile a few people up, summer's overrated. I'm a big autumnal man, me. I like it this time of the year. Yeah, yeah, yeah. Give me a big coat and no hay fever any day. In at number 4, a cup of coffee first thing in the morning is way better than a cup of tea. And in at number 3, the Snickers Celebration Chocolate is one of the best in the box. In at 2, oh, this will ruffle a few feathers, roast potatoes are better than chips. And in at number 1 on the top 10 harmless unpopular opinions, a full English breakfast is better without baked beans. I'm putting that out of there. I'm putting that out there, rather. And I'm taking that out of there. For me, you can keep your bean juice away from my eggs. That was this morning's top 10. How many of those did you agree with? Fergal Sharkey coming up. And right now, this is Cat's Eye, an animal at Bucks Radio.

0: the building. Thank you and good night.
1: Getting for Girls and Elvis Ain't Dead playing at Bucks Radio. It's Ben's Big Breakfast. I feel like this morning's top 10 has opened up a can of worms. I've been looking for more harmless but unpopular opinions online. And here are a few. The crust is the best part of a pizza. I don't think so. Unless it's a stuffed crust with cheese in it. You might be right there. Chocolate tastes better straight from the fridge. I genuinely might agree with that one. And someone messaged saying Sunday roasts are more effort than they're worth. This one here will get you. Pineapple absolutely belongs on pizza. Discuss. I've got your Bucks update on the way. This is Fergal Sharkey now. Back to the 80s and a good heart of Bucks Radio.

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4: I'm Mark Chappell. Bierton Parish Council have strongly objected to plans for 55 new homes. Meanwhile, a Bucks village is hoping to set up its own community speed watch group. And a memorial ride was held at the weekend for Aylesbury Cycling Club's chairman. We'll bring you more on those stories in half an hour.
0: Sport.
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5: Manchester City did not allow the noise about their financial breaches to affect them on the pitch yesterday, beating Liverpool 3-0 at Anfield. Head coach Enzo Maresca says it was his team making the noise by the end.
6: Listen, again, I think all the away games, they're going to be with noise. So that's why I'm saying that we need to learn how to deal with the noise. But at the same time, we need to make our noise. And our noise is we sinking at the end.
5: Elsewhere, Hull City continued their fine form at home with a draw against Everton. Meanwhile, Oliver Glasner wasn't given the coming home party he had hoped for as he returned to Crystal Palace as manager of Nottingham Forest. Palace came out as 3-1 winners. Tonight, the Premier League action continues with Coventry City welcoming Newcastle in today's evening kickoff. Lewis Hamilton's apologised to Ferrari after his strategy call proved costly at the Singapore Grand Prix. Red Bull's Max Verstappen won the race. And Grant Forrest birdied a final hole in a thrilling finish to avoid a three-way playoff and snatch a one-shot victory at the Open de España in Madrid.
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4: Mostly cloudy today with showers possible and highs of 17 degrees. A brighter day is on its way tomorrow.
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Phil Collins and Something Happened on the Way to Heaven playing at Bucks Radio, the station that loves Bucks. It's Ben's Big Breakfast. If you're off on the school run, heading off to work, hopefully your journey's going okay. Keep you fully updated as we head through the morning. I'm really enjoying looking at some of these unpopular opinions this morning. It's free thought day today, so I thought, you know what, we'd do a top 10 of the most harmless but unpopular opinions. And there's some brilliant ones I've researched here. And you can debate and discuss these in the car right now as you're heading to school or heading to work. Ketchup belongs in the fridge. I would say that that is a big no-no. Sparkling water tastes better than still water. I would give that a big tick, particularly the sparkling water that looks very expensive that arrives in the green bottle. Staying in is better than going out, 100%. And it's perfectly acceptable to put milk in before removing the tea bag. Where are we with that one? And this one here, which I 100% agree with. Call me antisocial, but unpopular opinion, dogs are better company than most people.

Rick Astley and Never Gonna Give You Up playing at Bucks Radio, the station that loves Bucks. It's Ben's Big Breakfast. Whatever happened to Rick Rolling? Do you remember that back in the day when you'd be sent a link or a video to something that you, you know, thought that you might be interested in? Say, for example, someone sent me a running video and I'd click on it and then you'd get the video there of Rick Astley and it would be like, oh, you've been Rick Rolled. Do you remember that? I don't know, was that like 5, 10 years ago? Does that even happen anymore? I don't know. This is called The Way from Roxette, Dress for Success after this. This is a fantastic tune from Mumford & Sons. It's I Will Wait at Bucks Radio.

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90s rock set, that is Dress for Success playing at Bucks Radio. It's Ben's Big Breakfast. Monday morning, 12th of October, I'm 6 days away from running my second ever marathon. Wish me luck, that is on Sunday. I'm heading up to York for that one, running for motor neurones disease. Must say a big thank you to everyone who sponsored me. Nearly got £200 in the bank now for motor neurones disease. If you are feeling generous, you've got a few pennies and you'd like to sponsor this old bloke, I'll pop the link up again this week on my Ben's Big Breakfast Facebook page. I've raised money for various charities with my running antics over the years. And I thought like this one would be another good charity to raise a few quid for. So if you can help out, have a look at the Ben's Big Breakfast Facebook page, and if you can chuck a few quid my way, thank you very much indeed. I've got your Bucks update for 9 coming up after this. The latest one from Taylor Swift is Patient Zero at Bucks Radio.

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1: With your Bucks update, I'm Mark Chappell. Bearton Parish Council have objected in the strongest terms to plans for 55 new homes. They've asked Bucks Council to refuse Hallam Land's proposal for housing off of Burcott Lane and to reaffirm the site's unsuitability for development. The Parish Council's official objection claims the plans would represent a major intrusion to open countryside and would add up to 120 additional daily vehicle movements. A Buckinghamshire village is hoping to set up its own community speedwatch group. Wing Parish Council are holding a public drop-in session from 7:30 tonight at the Cock Inn, encouraging residents to help make the village a safer place. They say training would be given and the teams would monitor activity on roads where people have raised concerns. And this weekend saw over 100 cyclists take part in a memorial ride for Aylesbury Cycling Club's chairman. Riders from across Buckinghamshire, Berkshire and Oxfordshire gathered to remember Ben Davies, who was killed in a road traffic collision on his bike on his way to work on Tuesday. The club say he died doing what he loved. Your latest weather's on the way next after the national headlines.
2: Donald Trump's claimed that an energy ceasefire has been agreed between Russia and Ukraine. Phil Towers has more.
3: The US president posted on social media that the two countries had immediately agreed to stop hitting each other's energy infrastructure. Ukrainian leader Volodymyr Zelensky says the apparent breakthrough is good news, despite him not being aware of it. Prime Minister Andy Burnham welcomed the call from Mr. Trump, reiterating his support for Ukraine after what he called a difficult day for them. The US had previously announced a deal to buy diesel from Russia.
2: Yorkshire Wildlife Park is expected to reopen today after a man was fatally attacked by a tiger when he entered the enclosure on Saturday. The park was closed over the weekend as staff members received specialist support. Andy Burnham's looking for support to drive for closer ties to the EU. The Prime Minister is expected to argue that a closer relationship could help control immigration and boost growth. And a number of comedians are calling on the Prime Minister to prioritise comedy in the upcoming budget. Campaigners say it contributes far beyond the laughs, benefiting the economy and people's health. From Radio News Hub, I'm Frankie Hersine.
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1: Mostly cloudy today with showers possible and highs of 17 degrees. A brighter day is on its way tomorrow.
4: Waking Bucks up.
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5: Good morning, just gone 9 o'clock as we head into your Monday work day. I hope the journey into work was good. Got the kids off nice and safely to school. Here we go then. Loads of great tunes to make your work day fly by. I'll start you this hour with music from the likes of Top Loader. I've got Lady Gaga. I've got Craig David. And we'll start off with a triple play featuring Stella Lefty, Bill Medley and Jennifer Warnes, and first back to the 90s with the New Radical.
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0: Classic 80s Bill Medley, Jennifer Warnes, and I've had the time of my life playing at Bucks Radio, the station that loves Bucks. I'll tell you later on in this hour about a Halloween session which is going to be taking place at Radley on Halloween itself, Saturday the 31st of October. Particularly good if you're looking for a quieter, sensory-friendly session. I'll give you more details about that in just a bit. If you are looking for things to do today, there's a gentle stretch exercise class taking place at St. Michael and All Angels Church. I might need that a week today after having done York Marathon the day before. And at the same venue, they've also got the Rhubarb Cafe as well. So, I mean, that's the place to be today, isn't it? If you're in Aston Clinton, have a little bit of a gentle stretch, do a little bit of exercise, and then pop along to the cafe and have a slice of cake and coffee. Maybe do it the other way round, though. That might make more sense. If you have got an event coming up, by the way, and you want a cheeky little mention for it, you can leave all the details on our website, bucks.radio, and just go to the What's On guide. Music on the way from Teddy Swims. Also coming up, Destiny's Child, going to play Independent Women in Moment.
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It's Craig David and Walking Away, playing at Bucks Radio, the station that loves Bucks. Good morning. It's Ben's Big Breakfast, 12th of October, 2 weeks on Saturday. It's Halloween, of course, and if you're looking for things to do, loads of events taking place across the area. One event on Halloween is the Trick or Treat event at Radley on Raybons Lane. They're doing an event right throughout the afternoon, pretty much, actually, at 4:30 through until 7:30 at the showroom on Raybons Lane. And a brilliant little event they're doing between 4:30 and 5:30, where they are doing a Ascend Halloween trick or treat event, basically. So same magic, same fun, just a little bit quieter and sensory friendly. 13 spooky doors to trick or treat on, and it's just £2. That £2, by the way, is going towards charity, the Florence Nightingale Hospice Trust. Refreshments will be available, and as I say, lots of spooky fun. You don't even need to book this either. You can literally just pitch up any time between 4:30 and 7:30 and get involved. And as I say, if you want that more sort of quieter experience, that is happening between 4:30 and 5:30. £2, all proceeds going to Florries, which is brilliant. And if you want to find out more details about that, they are all there for you on our website at bucks.radio. We'll go back to the 80s very shortly indeed, with Joyce Sims. Coming to My Life plays in just a tick. After this from Teddy Swims, it's Perfect Man at Bucks Radio.

0: That is Joy Sims and Come Into My Life playing at Bucks Radio, the station that loves Bucks. Before that, Teddy Swims and Perfect Man. On the way, music from Lady Gaga and back to the early noughties for Top Loaders, Dancing in the Moonlight in moments.
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It's Lady Gaga and the Dead Dance playing at Bucks Radio, the station that loves Bucks. It's Ben's Big Breakfast. Genuinely, when that song first came out, I thought she was singing about something that I get accused of now quite a lot. Whenever, you know, we might go to a party or particularly a wedding, dad dancing. I genuinely thought she was singing about the dad dance, but it turns out no. She's actually singing about the Dead Dance. It probably describes my dancing a little bit more accurately, actually. That's just about it from me. Thank you for joining in this Monday morning. I hope you've enjoyed the show and you're ready to stay with us here at Bucks Radio right throughout the day. Nathan is back. He'll be here from 10 o'clock with his 10:33. Three songs, one artist. Who do you think it might be this morning? Wes will also be here from 3 o'clock this afternoon, getting you home for your Monday. He's got Did You Know? And another play of this morning's Bear Cubs with the pupils from Marsh Gibbon School. All that to come. I'll leave you with music from the Steve Miller Band. Also on the way, Ariana Grande. And this is Mr. Mister and Broken Wings. Have a brilliant Monday. I'll catch you tomorrow morning from 6. Ta-da!

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2: With your Bucks update, I'm Mark Chappell. Proposals for 55 new homes off of Burcott Lane in Bearton have been deemed environmentally harmful by the parish council. In their official objection, they say the plans represent a major intrusion to open countryside, replacing pastoral fields with dense housing. They've also called Hallam Land's application contrary to adopted planning policy and are asking Bucks Council to refuse the proposal and reaffirm the site's unsuitability for development. Wing Parish Council are holding a public drop-in tonight in the hope of setting up a community speed watch group. They say it's an opportunity for residents to help make the village a safer place, with teams set to monitor activity on roads where people have raised concerns. The information sessions being held at the Cock Inn at 7:30. And more than 100 cyclists gathered over the weekend to remember Aylesbury Cycling Club chairman Ben Davies. He died following a road traffic collision on his way to work on Tuesday. The club held a memorial ride on Saturday and are said to have been joined by cyclists from across Buckinghamshire, Berkshire and Oxfordshire. Your latest weather's on the way next after the national headlines.
3: The US president says an agreement's been reached for Ukraine and Russia to stop hitting each other's energy infrastructure. Phil Towers has the details.
4: Well, Donald Trump made the claim on social media, urging the two sides not to break the agreement. It came after he announced a deal to buy Russian diesel. He also said perhaps it was time for Ukrainian President Volodymyr Zelensky to step aside for objecting to that. But Mr. Zelensky has welcomed the apparent breakthrough, saying it is good news, despite not being made aware of it. There has also been no word from Moscow as of yet.
3: Yorkshire Wildlife Park say it won't open today. It says investigations continue into the death of a man who entered the tiger enclosure on Saturday. Another missiles hit Riyadh Airport a day after another strike on the terminal killed 13 people. Yemen's Houthi rebels are claiming responsibility for the attacks. It's the deadliest in the nation since the Iran war broke out. And millions of NHS app users in England can now get alerts when their prescriptions are ready. NHS England says it'll tackle premature trips to the pharmacy. That's the latest from Radio News Hub. I'm Frankie Hersine.
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2: Mostly cloudy today with showers possible and highs of 17 degrees. A brighter day is on its way tomorrow.
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0: Body Rockers playing on Bucks Radio. It's a station that loves Bucks. If that didn't wake you up and get you going for a Monday morning, if you needed it, well, the 10:33 will certainly do that a bit later this hour. I mean, these are proper good Monday morning songs just to really make sure you're fully focused at work. Maybe Monday is house cleaning day after the weekend where you will clean a bit quicker. I guarantee it. Three songs from an American rock band coming up just after 10:30. Next, though, a change of pace with John Cicada and why I think Ben and I from The Breakfast Show may soon be facing a career change and a partnership.
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Miley Cyrus, there's Bass Persuades. Good morning from Bucks Radio. This is Nathan. I heard Ben on The Breakfast Show talking about having a DIY success over the weekend, repairing a light switch, I think it was. I've got to tell you, he was saying that he's not, you know, great at DIY. And I am very much the same as this. I'll have a go, you know, all the gear, no idea. You know, the old phrase. And I think it's fair to say we're of a similar age. He won't like that. I'm a tad older. But if you're filling out an online form and you're asked for your age, I think we fall into the same bracket. So over the weekend, I had to repair a garage door, some boards on a garage door. And, you know, ordinarily, this would be an all-day job and I get it wrong several times. But I don't know how this happened. I cut every board to the right length the first time. I put them up the right way. They stayed up and the door even opened and closed, which was, you know, I'm putting it down as somewhat of a success for somebody of my DIY skills. So here we are, Ben and I, suddenly, these newfound skills, I feel a career change coming on, a kind of partnership. We can go out and do all these DIY jobs, a kind of new age bodger and badger, if you will. He's back tomorrow morning when you wake up, unless, of course, we're quick to go and start a DIY company. And I've got Coldplay to play after Alison Moyet. Here's Love Resurrection, playing on Bucks Radio. Good morning.

0: Coldplay, Sky Full of Stars on Bucks Radio. Our 10:33 is coming up. An American rock band from California. They've sold over 120 million records worldwide. Many accolades and awards, including a place in the Rock and Roll Hall of Fame and a star on the Hollywood Walk of Fame. But began life playing a gig to just a small crowd of around 30 people in 1983 when they were called Tony Flo and the Miraculously Majestic Masters of Mayhem. Thankfully, they changed their name to what we know them to today. Three songs to really get you going on a Monday morning, 10:33. Next.
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The Red Hot Chili Peppers, the Zephyr song, Californication, and we kicked off with Scar Tissue. Red Hot Chili Peppers this morning. Another one tomorrow, three songs from one band or artist. 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Here's Ghost, playing on Bucks Radio.

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0: You know what? I was the best business burglar in Bucks 14 years running. So why am I here selling flowers? I'll tell you why. City Talk have ruined my career. Yes, City Talk Security. With their CCTV, alarms, access control, everyone around here seems to be using them. Offices, shops, warehouses, you name it. City Talk Security has them covered. So now I'm here, a trainee florist. It's criminal. Thanks a bunch, City Talk.
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2: With your Bucks update, I'm Mark Chappell. Bierton Parish Council have objected in the strongest terms to plans for 55 new homes. They've asked Bucks Council to refuse Hallam Land's proposal for housing off of Burcott Lane and to reaffirm the site's unsuitability for development. The Parish Council's official objection claims the plans would represent a major intrusion to open countryside and would add up to 120 additional daily vehicle movements. A Buckinghamshire village is hoping to set up its own community speedwatch group. Wing Parish Council are holding a public drop-in session from 7:30 tonight at the Cock Inn, encouraging residents to help make the village a safer place. They say training would be given and the teams would monitor activity on roads where people have raised concerns. And this weekend saw over 100 cyclists take part in a memorial ride for Aylesbury Cycling Club's chairman. Riders from across Buckinghamshire, Berkshire and Oxfordshire gathered to remember Ben Davies, who was killed in a road traffic collision on his bike on his way to work on Tuesday. The club say he died doing what he loved. Your latest weather's on the way next after the national headlines.
3: Donald Trump claims that an energy ceasefire has been agreed between Russia and Ukraine. Phil Towers has more.
4: The US president posted on social media that the two countries had immediately agreed to stop hitting each other's energy infrastructure. Ukrainian leader Volodymyr Zelensky says the apparent breakthrough is good news, despite him not being aware of it. There's been no comment from Vladimir Putin as of yet either. Prime Minister Andy Burnham welcomed the call from Mr. Trump, reiterating his support for Ukraine after what he called a difficult day for them. The US had previously announced a deal to buy diesel from Russia.
3: Yorkshire Wildlife Park says it will remain shut today as investigations continue into the death of a man who entered the tiger enclosure. The park say the tiger involved will not be euthanized. Russell Brand arrived at court for the beginning of his trial over allegations of rape and sexual assault against six women. The 51-year-old denies the charges. And a number of comedians are calling on the Prime Minister to prioritise comedy in the upcoming budget. Campaigners say it contributes to the economy and people's health. That's the latest from Radio News Hub. I'm Frankie Hersein.
1: 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Weather always looks better through a Radley window.
2: Mostly cloudy today with showers possible and highs of 17 degrees. A brighter day is on its way tomorrow.
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0: On the cusp of 11:15, this is Bucks Radio, Kadjigugu, Leighton Buzzard's finest. There's Too Shy. Morning to you. This is Nathan. Hope Monday's going okay. It's not too problematic, whatever you're getting up to across our county. Thank you for your company. Talking Halloween very soon, and a perfect night out for all the family to celebrate the spookiest night of the year, and playing music from Hadaway and Bon Jovi next.
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away. What is love? This is Bucks Radio, brand new for Buckinghamshire teenager Freya Sky in just a second. First up, though, to Halloween. Not long now, is it? A few weekends' time. October 31st, the Saturday night this year for the spookiest night of the year. And once again, our friends at Radley Windows and Doors are holding their family trick-or-treat event. Always our privilege to be involved in this one as they deck out the showroom on Raeburn's Lane in the most fantastic way. I mean, the team at Radley just, they go all out to make it look amazing with smoke and lighting and decorations. And everyone's welcome to go along. It's a couple of pounds to get in. All goes to Florence Nightingale Hospice Charity. And the kids can then go to all the front doors around the showroom, knock on there and get some treats. So everyone's happy. The kids get to go trick-or-treating, maybe on their own, because they can walk around safely by themselves. And for parents, well, we can make sure, you know, inside where the kids are safe and it's dry and it's warm, not traipsing the streets and getting cold and wet. If you'd like to find out a bit more than this, the details on our website and app. It's 5:30 to 7:30. But from 4:30, by the way, there is a quieter session, Ascend session. Booking for that is a must, but again, you'll find the details on our website, and we look forward to seeing you, as will the Bucks Bear, for trick-or-treating at Radley on Raeburn's Lane on October 31st. And as promised, this is brand new then for Bucks teenager Freya Sky. This is called Bad Taste on Bucks Radio.

0: Eric Carmen's Hungry Eyes, Bucks Radio, local radio for Buckinghamshire. Overcast for a large part of the day, bit of drizzle around, isn't there, at times. Looks like we could see some rain first thing tomorrow, but it should clear up and hopefully a pretty nice afternoon with temperatures back into the 20s, possibly lots of sunshine. Then Wednesday and Thursday, the experts say, looking good, more sunshine, patchy cloud, and again, very warm for October with temperatures in the early 20s by the middle of the week. As for this morning, Somber plays after Alana Miles next.
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2: With your Bucks update, I'm Mark Chappell. Proposals for 55 new homes off of Burcott Lane in Bearton have been deemed environmentally harmful by the parish council. In their official objection, they say the plans represent a major intrusion to open countryside, replacing pastoral fields with dense housing. They've also called Hallam Land's application contrary to adopted planning policy and are asking Bucks Council to refuse the proposal and reaffirm the site's unsuitability for development. Wing Parish Council are holding a public drop-in tonight in the hope of setting up a community speed watch group. They say it's an opportunity for residents to help make the village a safer place, with teams set to monitor activity on roads where people have raised concerns. The information sessions being held at the Cock Inn at 7:30. And more than 100 cyclists gathered over the weekend to remember Aylesbury Cycling Club chairman Ben Davies. He died following a road traffic collision on his way to work on Tuesday. The club held a memorial ride on Saturday and are said to have been joined by cyclists from across Buckinghamshire, Berkshire and Oxfordshire. Your latest weather's on the way next after the national headlines.
3: The Prime Minister Andy Burnham says the UK would back an energy ceasefire between Russia and Ukraine. Frankie Hairsine has more.
4: The comments come after Donald Trump claimed a ceasefire had been agreed. The US president earlier posted on social media that the two countries had agreed to immediately halt attacks on each other's energy infrastructure. Ukrainian President Volodymyr Zelensky says he was unaware of the development, but that it was good news. Meanwhile, Moscow has not yet commented. Burnham says the UK strongly supports President Trump's call today for a sustained energy ceasefire to start now.
3: Yorkshire Wildlife Park says it won't open today. It says investigations continue into the death of a man who entered the tiger enclosure on Saturday. Specialist support is being offered to staff members. The park say the tiger involved is safe and well and will not be euthanised. And H&B has revealed plans to close its flagship Oxford Street store just 3 years after reopening the site. They blamed a doubling in rent demands. That's the latest from Radio News. I'm Tanita Sim.
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2: Mostly cloudy today with showers possible and highs of 17 degrees. A brighter day is on its way tomorrow.
0: Nathan Cooper.
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5: Well, afternoon, Monday lunchtime already. Coming up this hour, something really important from our What's On guide. And we're back on the Big Breakfast with Ben. And this might be controversial, what I'm going to say about that. There's more to come. But right now, it's a lunchtime triple play with Zara Larsson and Train and kicking off in the 80s with Paul Simon.
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0: Best Train playing on Bucks Radio, the station that loves Bucks. We've had those lights in place around the clock on the A41 near Fleet Marston for a few days. I mean, they've made rush hours particularly uncomfortable. They're due to switch back to off-peak a bit later this afternoon, so fingers crossed that does remain the case and we can get some calmer at rush hours on the 41 near Fleet Marston. However, then we've got A41 Tring Road works again now near Bedgrove and Aylesbury, some lane closures and bits and pieces to watch out for. And overnight for the next few nights, I think from around 9 at night to 5:30, the 413 at near Wendover closed for maintenance work through there. So overnight this week, watch out for diversions on the 413 near Wendover with some closures in place. And I've got the brand new one for Jamie Miller on the way after one from the 90s next.
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3: 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City Talk have ruined my career. Yes, City Talk Security. 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

0: Soul to Soul on Bucks Radio, home of Ben's Big Breakfast. This morning, he was telling us it is National Free Thoughts Day. So his top 10 was all about the top 10 harmless, unpopular opinions. This was things like going home early is the best part of going out, when you can escape and get home, and a discussion about whether roast potatoes are better than chips. And I think number one on this list was full English breakfast is better without baked beans. All things that we can argue, unpopular opinions or otherwise. But I wanted to pick up on this one.
1: In at number 7, a bath is much better than a shower. I love a bath, me. I would take a bath over a shower 99% of the time.
0: So, a top 10 all about harmless, unpopular opinions. And I think this will be unpopular depending on where you're from in the country. But it's bath, not bath, isn't it? It's a bath. Surely. Ben's back tomorrow morning when you wake up. Brand new top 10 and plenty more besides on the station that loves Bucks. And this, Little City and Dua Lipa, here's Electricity. It's Bucks Radio.

the Magnificent Prince, says Diamonds and Pearls, playing on Bucks Radio, local radio for Buckinghamshire, from the What's On Guide with Round and About magazine, tomorrow and Wednesday. Restart a heart. 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There's refreshment, cake and a warm welcome awaiting at the NES Healthcare. That's the second floor on Aylesbury's High Street there, just off the zebra crossing. Literally half an hour, it's free, and you can learn CPR. The survival rate of a cardiac arrest outside of hospital is just 1 in 10. Learning CPR can help increase someone's survival rate. It may be a skill that you never need, and I hope that's the case, but if something was to happen and you needed to administer CPR, could you do it? Well, this course means you could. You could quite literally save someone's life. These sessions are free tomorrow and Wednesday, 8:30 a.m. till 4 p.m. No need to book, just walk in. The team are fantastic there. We went along last year and had a look at what was going on there. They're so friendly. And I say, they will teach you a really valuable life-saving skill. 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

0: Michael Jackson, Smooth Criminal, the video, of course, iconic dance move where they all lean forward and defy gravity. Right, on the way, speaking of iconic, a huge 90s track from Oasis. Have you watched the movie, the documentary yet? Out now, isn't it? Available to view for free, I think, on Disney Plus. It was on the list of things to watch over the weekend. I got waylaid in with the football and Strictly and everything else, but definitely try and catch that one night this week. As I say, there were a track from the Gallagher Brothers. Next.
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there's a track climbing the UK charts for Ash. It could stop the wedding, playing on Bucks Radio. Good afternoon, this is Nathan. Thank you for your company. Mark is standing by with your Bucks update for one after this in the 1980s. Here's the Christians, An Ideal World, playing on Bucks Radio.

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2: With your Bucks update, I'm Sky Gregory. Police made four drug arrests and seized five vehicles as part of a recent multi-agency road safety operation in Bucks. The initiative saw the Driver and Vehicle Standards Agency, Amersham Roads Policing and the Commercial Vehicle Unit team up to target the fatal five factors contributing to serious collisions. The operation also saw a number of other offences dealt with, including five no insurance incidents and six mobile phone usage offences. A petition started by the mother of murdered Milton Keynes woman Leah Croucher has reached almost 50,000 signatures. 19-year-old Leah went missing in 2019 and was found dead 3 years later, with an inquest concluding she was unlawfully killed by 49-year-old Neil Maxwell, who had a history of sexual offending. Claire Croucher's petition calls for the creation of Leah's Law, which would demand prison time for offenders convicted of a third sexual offence. And overnight closures on the A413 London Road near Wendover start tonight. It'll be inaccessible between the hours of 9 at night and 5:30 in the morning until Friday for HS2 work, with assigned diversion route in place. Multiple patch repairs in Waddesdon High Street mean it will also be subject to overnight closures this week from 8 till 5 until Wednesday. Your latest weather's on the way next, after the national headlines.
3: The Prime Minister, Andy Burnham, says the UK would back an energy ceasefire between Russia and Ukraine. That's after the US President Donald Trump claimed earlier on social media that one had been agreed. Meanwhile, another missiles hit Riyadh Airport a day after another strike on the terminal killed 13 people. Yemen's Houthi rebels are claiming responsibility for the attacks. The US President Donald Trump is reportedly considering whether to take the fight to the Houthis too. Lynette Nussbacher is a war historian and former British Army intelligence officer.
4: The Americans agreed with the Houthis that as long as the Houthis didn't sink American or Israeli ships, the Americans wouldn't get involved. That means that America has left their partners twisting in the breeze.
3: And an online tool to help domestic abuse survivors to discreetly access vital support has been launched by Nationwide Building Society. The Safe Space tool gives people access to support information. That's the latest from Radio News Hub. I'm Tanita Zim.
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2: Mostly overcast for the rest of today, with some showers possible and lows of 14 into the night. A brighter day expected tomorrow.
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5: Good afternoon. As your Monday lunchtime continues, it's a workday triple play from Cat's Eye and In Excess. And first, in the 1990s, this was massive. It was played on radio stations across the country for months and months and months. Kind of like the Adele of its time at one point. For Donna Lewis,
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0: cat's eyes animal playing on Bucks Radio, a good time to mention our new bear cubs. We're back with a gang from Marsh Gibbon all this week. Today's question, what would happen if cats ruled the world? There's your cat's eye connection. What would happen if cats ruled the world? There's some fantastic answers. I mean, I was thinking about this. I think we'd all just be... Well, like we'd have more rest, wouldn't we, for a start? We'd have to sleep more. Long spells kipping, which is lovely. We had to work. If we had to work, I guess there'd be sort of every hour or so, just you'd stop to chase a ball of wool or maybe just wash yourself. Anyway, you can hear the Marsh Gibbons kids' reaction to that question with Wes again about 3:15 and brand new bear cubs tomorrow morning on Ben's Big Breakfast with Kit McGrath, Aylesbury. 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

Coolio, Gangster's Paradise. 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

0: and our ballet, Unmistakably Gold, on Bucks Radio. Coming up from our What's On guy, barn dancing in Buckinghamshire a bit later this week. If you fancy a hoedown, I've got just the thing for you. Or music from Joe, and next, oh, some fantastic voices in the 1990s.
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More like that tonight from 10 on Bucks Radio Chill. It's Patrick Swayze. She's Like the Wind, of course, from Dirty Dancing. This Friday night in Buckingham, it's all about barn dancing. Yep, we're going to barn dance for you in the community centre from 7 o'clock on Friday. Tickets are £15, includes a ploughman's supper. 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For that barn dance, cowboy boots at the ready this coming Friday night from 7 in the Buckingham Community Centre. And right now, here's Ella Henderson.

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Sienna Spyro playing on Bucks Radio. Look at that, almost 2 o'clock already. So Monday, fair hurtling by, isn't it? Wes here a bit late on with Drive Time. He's got more from the team at Marsh Gibbon on Bear Cubs and plenty more besides. On the way, though, music from Martha and the Muffins and Ed Sheeran after Mark updates us with your Bucks update for two, and he follows Westlife.

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2: With your Bucks update, I'm Sky Gregory. Nearly 50,000 people have signed a petition asking for a new law inspired by murdered Milton Keynes 19-year-old Leah Croucher. The petition, started by her mother Claire, calls for mandatory prison time for offenders convicted of a third sexual offence. Leah went missing in 2019 and was found dead 3 years later, with an inquest concluding she was unlawfully killed by 49-year-old Neil Maxwell, who had a history of sexual offending. A recent multi-agency operation in Bucks saw police target the fatal five factors contributing to serious collisions. Officers from Amersham Roads Policing joined the Commercial Vehicle Unit and Driver and Vehicle Standards Agency to deal with multiple offences, including mobile phone usage and driving without insurance. The operation also resulted in four drug drive arrests and five seized vehicles. And HS2 work means overnight closures start on the A413 London Road near Wendover tonight. They're in place until Friday between the hours of 9 at night and 5:30 in the morning. Also starting tonight but finishing Wednesday are overnight works on Watson High Street, with multiple patch repairs meaning the roads close between 8 and 5. Your latest weather's on the way next, after the national headlines.
3: Prime Minister Andy Burnham says the UK would back an energy ceasefire between Russia and Ukraine after Donald Trump claimed one had been agreed. Frankie Hersine has more.
4: The US president earlier posted on social media that the two countries had agreed to immediately halt attacks on each other's energy infrastructure. Moscow has not yet commented. Meanwhile, Ukrainian President Volodymyr Zelensky says he was unaware of the development, but that it was good news. Burnham says the UK strongly supports President Trump's call today for a sustained energy ceasefire to start. Not now.
3: Next, Nigel Farage says a Reform UK government would threaten foreign assets in the UK if other countries refused to accept deportees. He made the comments as he pledged to suspend the asylum system for 5 years. He says the suspension would give time to sort out the mess. And an aerospace company has announced a £57 million investment in aircraft maintenance facilities next to Prestwick Airport. They say it will create 150 new jobs. That's the latest from Radio News. I'm Tanita Sims.
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2: Mostly overcast for the rest of today, with some showers possible and lows of 14 into the night. A brighter day expected tomorrow.
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2: With your Bucks update, I'm Sky Gregory. Police made four drug arrests and seized five vehicles as part of a recent multi-agency road safety operation in Bucks. The initiative saw the Driver and Vehicle Standards Agency, Amersham Roads Policing and the Commercial Vehicle Unit team up to target the fatal five factors contributing to serious collisions. The operation also saw a number of other offences dealt with, including five no insurance incidents and six mobile phone usage offences. A petition started by the mother of murdered Milton Keynes woman Leah Croucher has reached almost 50,000 signatures. 19-year-old Leah went missing in 2019 and was found dead 3 years later, with an inquest concluding she was unlawfully killed by 49-year-old Neil Maxwell, who had a history of sexual offending. Claire Croucher's petition calls for the creation of Leah's Law, which would demand prison time for offenders convicted of a third sexual offence. And overnight closures on the A413 London Road near Wendover start tonight. It'll be inaccessible between the hours of 9 at night and 5:30 in the morning until Friday for HS2 work, with assigned diversion route in place. Multiple patch repairs in Waddesdon High Street mean it will also be subject to overnight closures this week from 8 till 5 until Wednesday. Your latest weather's on the way next, after the national headlines.
3: The Prime Minister, Andy Burnham, says the UK would back an energy ceasefire between Russia and Ukraine. That's after Donald Trump claimed one had been agreed. The US president earlier posted on social media that the two countries had agreed to immediately halt attacks on each other's energy infrastructure. Next, women's rights are going backwards. That's what 70% of young women are worried about, according to Young Women's Trust, although only 43% of young men share the same concern. Catherine Sachs-Jones is the Trust's CEO.
4: When we look at those attitudes of young men, they are shifting, and we are seeing an increasing number of young men, for example, our research found, agreeing with the statement, society would be better off if we went back to more traditional gender roles. And that's really a regressive attitude.
3: And HMV has revealed plans to close its flagship Oxford Street store just 3 years after reopening the site. They've blamed a doubling in rent demands. That's the latest from Radio Newser. I'm Tanita Sims.
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0: 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Weather always looks better through a Radley window.
2: Mostly overcast for the rest of today, with some showers possible and lows of 14 into the night. A brighter day expected tomorrow.
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5: Hello and a very good afternoon to you. Welcome to your Monday drive time. I'm Wes. I'll be with you right the way through until 7 o'clock. Right, in this show, you're going to learn what gumbo is. You've heard of it, but you've never known, have you? Well, if you're anything like me. Also, I've got a moan retraction, something I've been moaned about that I've got to take back. And we've got music from the likes of Alex Warren, Emerald Eyes. Here's the latest one after we start with Karen Ramirez. She's looking for love. It's over there.
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0: Oh, the wonderful Toto in Africa on Bucks Radio, the station that loves Bucks. On this, the 12th of October, welcome to a new week. Today is Farmer's Day. Arp, so there you go. If you're a farmer, happy Farmer's Day to you. My dad's actually from farming stock, so I know. Do you know how you can tell a farmer, if you're not sure? Right? One, they're always massive. Honestly, it's because they eat the stock. I don't know. They're massive. But also, huge hands. If you ever go shake a farmer by the hand, you go, oh, my word. Well, you can pick up a hay bale with just a single hand. Happy Farmer's Day to you. Also, the other thing, right, and I'm allowed to say this because my dad's from farming stock, they can fix anything with twine. Right? I know, cars, you know what I mean, aeroplanes, that's all right. We'll put a bit of twine around that. That'll be okay. That will. If you're a farmer, don't disagree. You know it. It's true. Anyway, happy Farmer's Day to you. Right, on the way. Music to come from the likes of Bryan Adams and Mel C and Mary Mary Shackles. That one's next, as well as some Bear Cubs on the way.
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0: Vancouver and Sporty Spice, to go by their nicknames. Mel C, Brian Adams, When You're Gone on Bucks Radio. 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
0: Right now, some kids... Right, and this is scary to think they don't remember the 90s. And if you talk about the 90s to them, it's equivalent to talking to kids in the 90s about the 60s. Then it becomes scary. It's the kids from Marsh Gibbons School. They are our Bear Cubs this week, answering this one. What would happen if cats ruled the world?
3: Everyone will just be like cats and say meow,
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0: Yeah, I'm not up for the cat food eating, if I'm completely honest. Thank you very much to the kids from Marsh Gibbons School. More from those little bear cubs tomorrow morning on The Breakfast Show with the wonderful Mr. Ben Mosby. He'll be back in from 6.
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0: Right now, latest one from James Blunt. This new music from him is called Circle. Have you seen him on Traitors? Is anybody else shopping for yellow suits? Oh, I know. He's making it work, he is.

0: Jim League and Fascination on Bucks Radio, the station that loves Bucks. Hope you had a fabulous weekend. A little bit cooler, wasn't it, over the weekend? It was, I'm in soup season now, which I love. I love soup. Soup's one of my favourite things of all time. So a little bit of soup over the weekend. However, are you a fresh soup or a tin soup? Because within a relationship, I think you need to know this stuff. And Laura sent me, she said, "What, are we going to have soup?" I was like, "Yeah, we're going to soup." So I went to the supermarket, came back with two tins of soup. She's like, "What are you doing?" I went, "Well, you said soup." She goes, "No, the fresh soup, one, the posh soup." I was like, "What, the tin soup's cheaper?" And she went, "No, yeah, but the other one's better." I said, "How is it better? How is it better? Rationalise it." And this is all she had. She went, "Well, the fresh stuff's got bits in it, whereas the other stuff's more." I was like, "Oh, right. Well, there you go. So now you know. If you want something to be expensive, just tell people it's got bits in it."
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3: 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City Talk have ruined my career. Yes, City Talk Security. 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
5: Pin the knock on Bedgrove, not far from the Long Meadows Junction, so making the school run through that section even busier. Then, of course, you've got work on Wendover Road and Tring Road near the Bedgrove Junction. Stacking up also through the centre of town, as you expect for this time of day. Fleet Marsden is a little bit slow through the roadworks there on the A41, and still work between the Wingrave Crossroads and Wing on the A418.

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It's the station that loves Bucks. 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Not there yet. 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

0: 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I hope you're feeling happy now.
1: 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Skunk and Anansie and Hedonism on Bucks Radio from the 90s when I was living my hedonistic life. It's amazing what you consider to be hedonistic. Nowadays, I'm like, well, I had a crazy night. What did you do? I had 4 biscuits and stayed up past 9:30, so pretty rock and roll as far as I'm concerned. Right, on the way, you got your Bucks update for 4 o'clock. Bella Kay, I love it, I love it, I love it. And the wonderful James Morrison with Wonderful World.
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2: With your Bucks update, I'm Sky Gregory. Nearly 50,000 people have signed a petition asking for a new law inspired by murdered Milton Keynes 19-year-old Leah Croucher. The petition, started by her mother Claire, calls for mandatory prison time for offenders convicted of a third sexual offence. Leah went missing in 2019 and was found dead 3 years later, with an inquest concluding she was unlawfully killed by 49-year-old Neil Maxwell, who had a history of sexual offending. A recent multi-agency operation in Bucks saw police target the fatal five factors contributing to serious collisions. Officers from Amersham Roads Policing joined the Commercial Vehicle Unit and Driver and Vehicle Standards Agency to deal with multiple offences, including mobile phone usage and driving without insurance. The operation also resulted in four drug drive arrests and five seized vehicles. And HS2 work means overnight closures start on the A413 London Road near Wendover tonight. They're in place until Friday, between the hours of 9 at night and 5:30 in the morning. Also starting tonight, but finishing Wednesday, are overnight works on Watson High Street, with multiple patch repairs meaning the roads close between 8 and 5. Your latest weather's on the way next, after the national headlines.
3: Prime Minister Andy Burnham says the UK would back an energy ceasefire between Russia and Ukraine. Frankie Hairsine has more.
4: The comments come after Donald Trump claimed a ceasefire had been agreed. The US president earlier posted on social media that the two countries had agreed to immediately halt attacks on each other's energy infrastructure. Ukrainian President Volodymyr Zelensky says he was unaware of the development, but that it was good news. Meanwhile, Moscow has not yet commented. Burnham says the UK strongly supports President Trump's call today.
3: Another missiles hit a Riyadh airport a day after another strike on the terminal the day before killed 13 people. Yemen's Houthi rebels are claiming responsibility for the attacks. It's the deadliest in the nation since the Iran war broke out, with US President Donald Trump reportedly considering whether to take the fight to the Houthis too. And Russell Brand's been in court for the beginning of his trial over allegations of rape and sexual assault. The 51-year-old who denies the charges is accused of various assaults against six women spanning 10 years. The trial could last up to 10 weeks. That's the latest from Radio News Hub. I'm Georgia Lee.
5: 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With Radley Aylesbury. Try the Radley experience, whatever the weather.
2: Mostly overcast for the rest of today, with some showers possible and lows of 14 into the night. A brighter day expected tomorrow.
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6: Controversy in the world of the Toby Carvery. Yeah, I know. Carvery news on the way. Also, we got Shakira and Burna Boy. Luther Vandross to play for you too. Carvery news. It could be an ongoing feature, I think.
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0: Shakira, Burna Boy and Daya on Bucks Radio, the station that loves Bucks. Hope your Monday's gone all right. Hope your weekend was good. Sunday roast, was it? Or did you go to a carvery? Oof! I do like a carvery. Don't often get to go to one, but yeah, when I do enjoy it. However, Toby Carvery, probably the most famous of all the carveries. Apparently, some of them are now having to weigh the meat. Because people are going overboard. Yeah, too much meat. You're going back too much because the whole point is I'll have some of that, And you've gone meat heavy and you haven't. Apparently, people are up in arms about it. I love what we can get up in arms about. So they're weighing my meat. There's a phrase. Then people are up in arms about it, going, what's next? Are they going to weigh the peas? No, they're not, because nobody overdoes the peas, but we do overdo the meat. And you see people, you go, oh, look at them, honestly. And what I've got to say is, I'm so of an age now, or I use this phrase quite a lot, I go, they're ruining it for everybody. Look, you're ruining it for everybody, so there you go. Know your limits when it comes to your meat. Oh, so many phrases today. Right, on the way. Music to come from the likes of Wilson Phillips. Hold on. Also, the fabulous, wonderful, one of my favourite songs. Certainly the last couple of months, if not the year, Joy Ray coming up.
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Wilson Phillips and Hold on Bucks Radio, the station that loves Bucks 90s classic. Do you remember the video to that? There's the three of them walking around a mountaintop singing that while sitting on rocks and looking wistfully into the distance. Do you remember? Well, it's great, and it was such a 90s thing. There were a lot more mountain videos back in the 90s. Was there not? If you think about it, you know, some of the epics, like Bon Jovi, they're always on a mountain singing. And Wilson Phillips the same way. But I've got to say, and I don't go like every day, I wouldn't consider myself a rambler or a hiker, but you know, I go for walks. I've never bumped into somebody doing that. Would it not be awesome? You're in the Chilterns going for a little walk in the sunshine, and all of a sudden you bump into people going, ah! I'm just saying it would make it more interesting. Right, on the way, music to come from Madcon after this. This is Ray, this is Joy, and this is Fabulous.

Radio, the station that loves Bucks and also the station that's got the Duke of Aylesbury on air. Go on then, beat that, the wonderful Mr. Nathan Cooper. However, oh, he messed up his 10:33 today because he went for the Red Hot Chili Peppers and it was so good. Zephyr song was in there, Scar Tissue, which I adore, one of my favourite Chili Peppers songs, but he's done it on a Monday. It's too good. I've said to him so many times, start mediocre on a Monday and build through the week. You don't want, if you start too early, you're only going to disappoint yourself. You know, he never listens to me anyway, so. And probably for the best. He'll be back tomorrow from 10 right now. Back to the 8s for Berlin. Take me breath away. Listen to me.

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4: I'm Sky Gregory. Police have made multiple arrests as part of a road safety operation. A petition started by the mother of a murdered Milton Keynes woman has reached almost 50,000 signatures, and overnight closures on a Bucks Road start this week. More on those stories in half an hour.
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6: Manchester City midfielder Elliot Anderson admits the criticism the club has suffered in the wake of being found guilty of financial irregularities has galvanised the players. He was man of the match in yesterday's 3-0 win at Anfield. There's just one Premier League game tonight. Coventry are facing Newcastle at home. They're looking for their first home win of the season. Kickoffs at 8 p.m. Elsewhere, Serena Wiegmann wants England to be more clinical in the second leg of their World Cup playoff with Greece at the King Power Stadium tomorrow.
7: Try to execute that, but there are many moments also that we didn't do that well. And moments that we did well, I think we scored 3 good goals. We had many more opportunities to score more goals, and we definitely want to take out the counter-attack.
6: The side are now looking to finish the job in Leicester and set up a meeting with either Ukraine or Slovakia. And Emma Finucane heads to Shanghai for this week's UCI Track Cycling World Championships as the favourite for sprint gold.
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4: Mostly overcast for the rest of today with some showers possible and lows of 14 into the night. A brighter day expected tomorrow.
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fabulous Zoe Sunshine on a rainy day on Bucks Radio. It's the station that loves Bucks on this, the 12th of October. Harry Potter book day today. So if you've read the books, well done to you. Don't get too... do you ever meet people that go, oh, have you read the book? And you always... I lie. Certainly with Harry Potter. Have you read the books? Yeah. And yeah, of course I have. I haven't. I've just seen the films. It's easier, isn't it? You can fit them in about 3 hours. Book will take me a week. So I just fit in. However, just right. I want, this is a blanket thing, a blanket rule. If you ever right, if they've ever made a film of the book, right, and I've seen the film, but I will tell you I've read the book. It's a lie. Have you read the book? Of course I've read the book. I haven't. I've seen the film. Honestly, it's easier that way. Judgy.

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If you're still going with the giving up smoking, well done. Keep going. Honestly, from about now, it gets easier. 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

The Cause and Dreams on Bucks Radio. Good afternoon to you. Right, on the way, I'm going to tell you what gumbo is. And you go, I don't care. Well, there's a reason you need to care, and I'll tell you that too. All of that after your Bucks update.

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2: With your Bucks update, I'm Sky Gregory. Police made four drug arrests and seized five vehicles as part of a recent multi-agency road safety operation in Bucks. The initiative saw the Driver and Vehicle Standards Agency, Amersham Roads Policing and the Commercial Vehicle Unit team up to target the fatal five factors contributing to serious collisions. The operation also saw a number of other offences dealt with, including five no insurance incidents and six mobile phone usage offences. A petition started by the mother of murdered Milton Keynes woman Leah Croucher has reached almost 50,000 signatures. 19-year-old Leah went missing in 2019 and was found dead 3 years later, with an inquest concluding she was unlawfully killed by 49-year-old Neil Maxwell, who had a history of sexual offending. Claire Croucher's petition calls for the creation of Leah's Law, which would demand prison time for offenders convicted of a third sexual offence. And overnight closures on the A413 London Road near Wendover start tonight. It'll be inaccessible between the hours of 9 at night and 5:30 in the morning until Friday for HS2 work, with assigned diversion route in place. Multiple patch repairs in Waddesdon High Street mean it will also be subject to overnight closures this week from 8 till 5 until Wednesday. Your latest weather's on the way next, after the national headlines.
3: A second missile has hit Riyadh Airport a day after another strike on the terminal killed 13 people. Yemen's Houthi rebels are claiming responsibility for the attacks. US President Donald Trump is reportedly considering whether to take the fight to the Houthis too. Lynette Narsbacher is a war historian, former British Army intelligence officer.
4: The Americans agreed with the Houthis that as long as the Houthis didn't sink American or Israeli ships, the Americans wouldn't get involved. America has left their long-time Saudi partners twisting in the breeze.
3: The Prime Minister has told MPs he will seek a closer relationship with the EU. It comes from a Commons address today where he insisted the status quo is not good enough for Britain. It was also revealed that the UK-EU summit will be held on the 20th of November in Brussels. And a health and safety investigation has been launched into the death of a man who was killed by a tiger at Yorkshire Wildlife Park. That's the latest from Radio News Hub. I'm Georgia Lee.
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2: Mostly overcast for the rest of today with some showers possible and lows of 14 into the night. A brighter day expected tomorrow.
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5: Good afternoon to you. Well done. That working day out of the way. Start planning the weekend then. What do you mean there's a few days? I know. But if you want to make sure that you've got it all planned out, then I'll tell you exactly where you need to go if you want to see lasers and bears.
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1: Justin Timberlake, No Angels. It's that weird sound effect. Do you remember as a kid you used to make that? Just randomly. You don't do it as an adult, do you? I know, it's weird, isn't it? I didn't get a memo to say stop. It's just annoying. Yeah, I hear it now, absolutely. Very good afternoon. So, serving suggestions for tea tonight. Gumbo. Because today, the 12th of October, is actually National Gumbo Day. Do you know what it is? No, I did have a clue. So I said, well, have a little look. Yeah, gumbo, apparently, is somewhere between a stew and a soup. It's like a very thick soup, so it's almost a stew, but it's not quite a stew. And it's got French, Spanish, West African, German traditions in it. It's a little bit spicier. It's like Cajun gumbo. So the reason that I want to try it is because I want to order it. It's just a fabulous word. What would you like? I would like the gumbo. You can't do it without being a bit Forrest Gump about it. Me and Lieutenant Dan would like gumbo. So there you go, give it a go tonight. Get involved in the gumbo. No, I don't know where you can buy it, but tin of gumbo? No, not so much. Right, on the way, music to come from the likes of Danny Wilson, also Miley Cyrus, Bass Persuades.
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0: Danny Wilson and Mary's Prayer on Bucks Radio. A very fine afternoon to you, Lighthouse Family Ocean Drive, if you've had a busy and stressful day. That's coming up to calm you down.
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0: However, this weekend's not going to be calm. It's about lasers coming up this weekend. This sounds amazing. Aston Light's going to be happening 17th of October. So this weekend between 5 and 8 on Saturday. And it's going to be at Aston Clinton School. And basically, it's a laser light show. I think this is probably in replacement of fireworks. There's a lot of people who has, you know, for the pets and the environment and stuff like that, and people getting triggered. Fine. So lasers is the way that they're going to be going. Vibrant lights, captivating music and enchanting visuals all going to be on show. You're going to have food trucks, amusements, and there's a bar available as well. And that's where you'll see the Bucks Bear. So if you want to find out details about Aston Lights, then get yourself online to the Bucks Bear Diary. Everything you need to know is there about bears and lasers. Right now, this is Miley Cyrus, a bass persuade.
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Oh, perfect for your drive home. You have a stressful day on a Monday, right? You get in the car and Ocean Drives, and you go, oh, this is lovely. You float in the house feeling all relaxed, then someone goes, the toilet's blocked. Highs and lows, eh? Right, on the way, your Bucks update. Coming up for 5:30 after this. Avicii, wake me up. 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
5: I'm Sky Gregory. Police have made multiple arrests as part of a road safety operation. A petition started by the mother of a murdered Milton Keynes woman has reached almost 50,000 signatures, and overnight closures on a Bucks Road start this week. More on those stories in half an hour.
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7: Manchester City midfielder Elliot Anderson admits the criticism the club has suffered in the wake of being found guilty of financial irregularities has galvanised the players. He was man of the match in yesterday's 3-0 win at Anfield. There's just one Premier League game tonight. Coventry are facing Newcastle at home. They're looking for their first home win of the season. Kickoffs at 8 p.m. Elsewhere, Serena Wiegmann wants England to be more clinical in the second leg of their World Cup playoff with Greece at the King Power Stadium tomorrow.
8: Try to execute that, but there are many moments also that we didn't do that well. And moments that we did well, I think we scored 3 good goals. We had many more opportunities to score more goals, and we definitely wanted to take out the counter-attack.
7: The side are now looking to finish the job in Leicester and set up a meeting with either Ukraine or Slovakia. And Emma Finucane heads to Shanghai for this week's UCI Track Cycling World Championships as the favourite for sprint gold.
0: Weather.
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5: Mostly overcast for the rest of today with some showers possible and lows of 14 into the night. A brighter day expected tomorrow.
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Police and Every Breath You Take on Bucks Radio, the station that loves Bucks, the fabulous romantic song about stalking, which is good. It's true. The Police have said about it. Yeah. People have it as a first start to go, is that? No, it doesn't matter. Doesn't matter. Anyway, a very good afternoon to you. Here you go. Here's your final fact of the day. Then you can turn your brain off for the rest of it. Did you know that people with smartphones unlock their phone around 110 times each day? 110 times. That's bad, isn't it? So you do that hourly, right? That's a lot, isn't it? Do you know what I think? I genuinely think this would be a good invention as an app, right? That it tells you how many times you've undone it. And there's a big number, because you've undone it. 96. You're, oh, my God. I'm gonna. So I think that'd really help. So, yeah, that's my app. If you invent it, that's... Oh, okay, fine. You can do it. As long as you do it right now. This is new music. It's Gracie Abrams. Hit the wall. And you're listening to Bucks Radio.

Kings of Leon and You Somebody on Bucks Radio, the station that loves Bucks. I remember when that came out, they had moustaches and it was in the noughties and everybody's going, look at them. Well, they've got moustaches and now they're everywhere. Oh, everybody looks like my Uncle Dave. he had a fabulous moustache, my Uncle Dave. The thing is, and this is what I'm worried about, right, I've looked at a few moustaches and gone, actually, it looks quite cool. And I'm like, I don't know how I'm going to break the news to Laura that I'm going to grow a moustache. Well, I won't have to break it to her because she'll leave. Right, on the way, we've got music coming up from the likes of Jamie Miller, his latest one, Baby Doll, which apparently is becoming a little bit of a TikTok sensation, if you haven't heard that. Stick around. Also, we got this, Danny King. This is Shy Guy.

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Jamie Miller and Baby Doll on Bucks Radio. I think it's a cracking little pop tune. It's so sickly sweet and wholesome that, my older, dark and cynical soul can barely deal with it, but it's very, very good. He's famous. He was on The Voice. That was where he found fame a few years ago. Come back with that one. Like it. Right, on the way. Got your Bucks update for 6 after this. Oh, back to the 80s we go. Are you ready for your drum solo? Not yet. Be patient, but it'll be coming. Phil Collins in the air tonight on Bucks Radio.

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2: With your Bucks update, I'm Sky Gregory. Nearly 50,000 people have signed a petition asking for a new law inspired by murdered Milton Keynes 19-year-old Leah Croucher. The petition, started by her mother Claire, calls for mandatory prison time for offenders convicted of a third sexual offence. Leah went missing in 2019 and was found dead 3 years later, with an inquest concluding she was unlawfully killed by 49-year-old Neil Maxwell, who had a history of sexual offending. A recent multi-agency operation in Bucks saw police target the fatal five factors contributing to serious collisions. Officers from Amersham Roads Policing joined the Commercial Vehicle Unit and Driver and Vehicle Standards Agency to deal with multiple offences, including mobile phone usage and driving without insurance. The operation also resulted in four drug driver arrests and five seized vehicles. And HS2 work means overnight closures start on the A413 London Road near Wendover tonight. They're in place until Friday between the hours of 9 at night and 5:30 in the morning. Also starting tonight but finishing Wednesday are overnight works on Watson High Street, with multiple patch repairs meaning the roads close between 8 and 5. Your latest weather's on the way next, after the national headlines.
3: The Prime Minister has told MPs he'll seek a closer relationship with the EU.
4: Together, these deals will add the equivalent of over £10 billion per year to the UK economy by 2040, with the potential to add significantly more. We should not turn our backs on this opportunity, Mr. Speaker.
3: It comes from a Commons address today where he insisted the status quo is not good enough for Britain. A second missile hit a Riyadh airport a day after another strike on the terminal the day before killed 13 people. Yemen's Houthi rebels are claiming responsibility for the attacks. It's the deadliest in the nation since the Iran war broke out, with US President Donald Trump reportedly considering whether to take the fight to the Houthis too. And a health and safety investigation has been launched into the death of a man who was killed by a tiger at Yorkshire Wildlife Park. That comes from the City of Doncaster Council, who are the licensing authority. That's the latest from Radio News Hub. I'm Georgia Lee.
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2: Mostly overcast for the rest of today, with some showers possible and lows of 14 into the night. A brighter day expected tomorrow.
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0: Kelly Clarkson and Since You've Been Gone on Bucks Radio. A very good Monday afternoon to you. I hope you've had a fabulous little day. Got a birthday this week. If you have, then make sure that you let Ben Mosby know about it. You can tell us about it via our birthday club. You find it online at bucks.radio. Basically, what you do is you put a little message on there if it's your birthday, or indeed someone in your life's birthday. It's totally up to you. Then Ben will read out that message, which is lovely, and people feel special. You go, I've got a mention on the radio. I even do it sometimes. If I get a mention on somebody else's show, I'm like, oh, I can't like that. It's stupid. I chatter on the radio all afternoon. But yeah, you get a mention. It's lovely. Get a mention for somebody for their special day, or get yourself a mention. And then, and this I think potentially is the good bit, you also go in the draw to win £50 to spend at the Works restaurant in Aylesbury or High Wycombe. If you've ever been in there, it's lovely. It's one of those places you go, oh, this is lovely. And you can spend it on waffles or pizza. And I am intrigued to try and do this one day. 50 quid's worth of ice cream. Just to see what it looks like as much as anything. Do get involved. Birthday Club online at bucks.radio. That's where you register. And it will be back tomorrow with that handsome devil that is Mr. Ben Mosby. He's in from 6. Right, on the way, we've got Ash to play for you. Stop the Wedding, her latest one. And Tom Petty, he's next.
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Survivor, Eye of the Tiger on Bucks Radio to get you in the fighting mood. To be honest, I was already angry. Didn't need it. I've said this before, and I'm not having it, right? Christmas flavours, when you get festive food coming out, you go, okay, fine, I don't mind. I mean, some of it's a bit stupid. It's like everything with cheese. They go, oh, just put gin in it. You go, oh, it's Christmas, is it? Yeah, it's gin. It's got gin flavour. Or Prosecco. You go, is that not? Salted caramel, so it's Christmas. So you go, okay, fine. I don't mind that because it is a very slight change in flavour. However, I'm not having this. Walkers have brought back 5 discontinued flavours from a few years ago for Christmas this year. Right? Pigs in blanket, that's coming back. Roast potato flavour, yeah, they're coming back. And a roast ham flavour, honey glaze, because it's Christmas after all. And I've got to say, stop it, right? I'm insulted every time they do this. Because you go, no, oh, pigs in blanket, so bacon flavour. That's all it is. It's just, you put it in a different packet with some baubles on the front. That's it. Roast potato, that's potato. Crisps are potato. So it's what? Oh, and then roast ham. It's just ham. You can't, right, roast ham, we can get that every day. And you go, well, yeah, but this is honey glazed because it's Christmas. You go, we're not. Don't fall for it, people. don't fall for it. No, I know I should be angry about more important things in life, but this is the one for me.

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Peter Green and Forget You on Bucks Radio, the station that loves Bucks. Nearly the end of the show, so I need to do a recap, because sometimes Laura, if she's not listened to it, she goes, what was on the show? And I go, I can't remember. This is a recap for me. So far on the show, well, this afternoon show, you've learned that gumbo is just a thick soup, right? That you've learned that farmers can fix anything with twine, and that Toby Carvery is now weighing its meat. So there you go. The other stuff was just waffle to be, and that's per normal. On the way, we've got Belinda Carlisle. I get weak back to the 80s after this new music. This is Blue. You should know. You're listening to Bucks Radio.

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2: Prime Minister has told MPs he will seek a closer relationship with the EU.
3: Together, these deals will add the equivalent of over £10 billion per year to the UK economy by 2040, with the potential to add significantly more. We should not turn our backs on this opportunity, Mr. Speaker.
2: It comes from a Commons address today where he insisted the status quo is not good enough for Britain. Another missiles hit Riyadh airport a day after another strike on the terminal killed 13 people. Yemen's Houthi rebels are claiming responsibility for the attacks. US President Donald Trump is reportedly considering whether to take the fight to the Houthis too. Lynette Nussbacher is a war historian and former British Army intelligence officer.
4: The Americans agreed with the Houthis that as long as the Houthis didn't sink American or Israeli ships, the Americans wouldn't get involved. That means that America has left their long-time Saudi partners twisting in the breeze.
2: Nigel Farage says a reform UK government would threaten foreign assets in the UK if other countries refused to accept deportees. He made the comments as he pledged to suspend the asylum system for 5 years. He says the suspension would give time to sort out the mess. A health and safety investigation has been launched into the death of a man who was killed by a tiger at Yorkshire Wildlife Park. That comes from the City of Doncaster Council, who are the licensing authority. The park has been expected to open again today, but remained shut. And former England striker Andy Carroll has thanked the public for their support after revealing he was sexually assaulted by a man. Speaking to Football Uncensored, the 37-year-old says, "I've been beating myself up about it, and as soon as I've said it, the support I've received has been massive." The footballer revealed in his autobiography, Owning It, that the incident happened at his house when he was sleeping. That's the latest from Radio News Hub. I'm Georgia Lee.
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2: Prime Minister has told MPs he will seek a closer relationship with the EU.
3: All sides of this House will get behind the government's efforts to land a positive outcome. It is a chance to cut costs and bureaucracy for sectors like farming.
2: It comes from a Commons address today where he insisted the status quo is not good enough for Britain. A public inquiry will examine the deaths of two men who were killed during a terror attack at Manchester's Heaton Park Synagogue in October last year. That's from the Home Secretary Shabana Mahmood, who says this will ensure that all evidence can be heard, including any sensitive national security material that could not otherwise be fully heard in the coroner's court. It comes after earlier this year a police chief said he was deeply sorry over missed opportunities to potentially uncover the plot to attack the synagogue. A health and safety investigation has been launched into the death of a man who was killed by a tiger at Yorkshire Wildlife Park. That comes from the City of Doncaster Council, who are the licensing authority. The park had been expected to open again today, but has remained shut. Nigel Farage says a reform UK government would threaten foreign assets in the UK if other countries refused to accept deportees. He made the comments as he pledged to suspend the asylum system for 5 years. He says the suspension would give time to sort out the mess. And former England striker Andy Carroll has thanked the public for their support after revealing he was sexually assaulted by a man. Speaking to Football Uncensored, the 37-year-old says, "I've been beating myself up about it, and as soon as I've said it, the support that I've received has been massive." The footballer revealed in his autobiography, Owning It, that the incident happened at his house when he was sleeping. That's the latest from Radio News Hub. I'm Georgia Lee.
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1: The Prime Minister has told MPs he will seek a closer relationship with the EU.
2: Together, these deals will add the equivalent of over £10 billion per year to the UK economy by 2040, with the potential to add significantly more. We should not turn our backs on this opportunity.
1: It comes from a Commons address today where he insisted the status quo is not good enough for Britain.
3: The threat posed to our Jewish community shows us how the lines are increasingly blurring between extremism and state threats. We know the Iranian state is targeting our Jewish community.
1: That's Home Secretary Shabana Mahmood, who has announced a public inquiry into the deaths of two men who were killed during a terror attack at Manchester's Heaton Park synagogue in October last year. She says this will ensure that all evidence can be heard, including any sensitive national security material that could not otherwise be fully heard in the coroner's court. Former England striker Andy Carroll has thanked the public for their support after revealing he was sexually assaulted by a man. Speaking to Football Uncensored, the 37-year-old says, "I've been beating myself up about it, and as soon as I've said it, the support that I've received has been massive." The footballer revealed in his autobiography, Owning It, that the incident happened at his house when he was sleeping. Less than a fifth of Gen Z adults aged 18 to 24 are financially independent from their parents or other relatives. That's according to a new report which says that many can only afford basic living expenses month to month. And Strictly Come Dancing contestant Delta Goodrum says she is gutted that she'll miss next week's show after suffering a rib injury. Goodrum and her partner Kai Widdrington have topped the judges' leaderboard for the past 2 weeks, with judge Anton de Beck saying the singer was setting a very high bar this season. Strictly have given the pair a pass to the next round. That's the latest from Radio News Hub. I'm Georgia Lee.
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2: The Prime Minister has told MPs he will seek a closer relationship with the EU.
3: All sides of this House will get behind the government's efforts to land a positive outcome. It is a chance to cut costs and bureaucracy.
2: It comes from a Commons address today where he insisted the status quo is not good enough for Britain. The Home Secretary, Shabana Mahmood, has announced a public inquiry which will examine the deaths of two men who were killed during a terror attack at Manchester's Heaton Park Synagogue in October last year.
4: On that awful day in October of last year, as our Jewish community celebrated Yom Kippur, two brave men, Melvin Kravitz and Adrian Dobie, lost their lives, and three others were seriously injured. What happened that day must be fully understood.
2: She says the inquiry will ensure that all evidence can be heard, including any sensitive national security material that could not otherwise be fully heard in the coroner's court. She went further to say security arrangements for high-profile public figures, including politicians and royals, will be reviewed urgently after the killing of Anne Widdecombe and other recent events. A health and safety investigation has been launched into the death of a man who was killed by a tiger at Yorkshire Wildlife Park. That comes from the City of Doncaster Council, who are the licensing authority. The park had been expected to open again today, but has remained shut. Katie Price says she could tell a teenage girl who was allegedly raped by her then-husband was afraid from messages they exchanged. Ms Price gave evidence today at Lewis Crown Court as her ex-husband, Kieran Haler, is accused of three counts of rape and one count of sexual assault of the teenager in West Sussex in 2016. And Strictly Come Dancing contestant Delta Goodrum says she is gutted that she'll miss next week's show after suffering a rib injury. Goodrum and her partner, Kai Widdrington, have topped the judges' leaderboard for the past 2 weeks. Strictly have given the pair a pass to the next round. That's the latest from Radio News Hub. I'm Georgia Lee.
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2: The Prime Minister has told MPs he will seek a closer relationship with the EU.
3: Together, these deals will add the equivalent of over £10 billion per year to the UK economy by 2040, with the potential to add significantly more. We should not turn our backs on this opportunity, Mr. Speaker.
2: It comes from a Commons address today where he insisted the status quo is not good enough for Britain. A public inquiry will examine the deaths of two men who were killed during a terror attack at Manchester's Heaton Park synagogue in October last year. That's from the Home Secretary Shabana Mahmood, who says this will ensure that all evidence can be heard, including any sensitive national security material that could not otherwise be fully heard in the coroner's court. Nigel Farage says a Reform UK government would threaten foreign assets in the UK if other countries refuse to accept deportees. He made the comments as he pledged to suspend the asylum system for 5 years. He says the suspension would give time to sort out the mess. Former England striker Andy Carroll has thanked the public for their support after revealing he was sexually assaulted by a man. Speaking to Football Uncensored, the 37-year-old says, "I've been beating myself up about it. As soon as I've said it, the support that I've received has been massive." The footballer revealed in his autobiography, Owning It, that the incident happened at his house when he was sleeping. And an online tool to help domestic abuse survivors to discreetly access vital support has been launched by Nationwide Building Society. The Safe Space tool gives people access to support information, emergency contacts, and domestic abuse resources. The society says it does this without leaving a browsing history and provides a quick exit function. That's the latest from Radio News Hub. I'm Georgia Lee.
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2: The Prime Minister has told MPs he will seek a closer relationship with the EU.
3: All sides of this House will get behind the government's efforts to land a positive outcome. It is a chance to cut costs and bureaucracy.
2: It comes from a Commons address today where he insisted the status quo is not good enough for Britain. The Home Secretary, Shabana Mahmood, has announced a public inquiry

0: which will examine the deaths of two men who were killed during a terror attack at Manchester's Heaton Park Synagogue in October last year.
1: On that awful day, as our Jewish community celebrated Yom Kippur, two brave men, Melvin Kravitz and Adrian Dobie, lost their lives, and three others were seriously injured. What happened that day must be fully understood.
0: She says the inquiry will ensure that all evidence can be heard, including any sensitive national security material that could not otherwise be fully heard in the coroner's court. Nigel Farage says a Reform UK government would threaten foreign assets in the UK if other countries refuse to accept deportees. He made the comments as he pledged to suspend the asylum system for 5 years. He says the suspension would give time to sort out the mess. Katie Price says she could tell a teenage girl who was allegedly raped by her then-husband was afraid from messages they exchanged. Miss Price gave evidence today at Lewis Crown Court as her ex-husband Kieran Haler is accused of 3 counts of rape and 1 count of sexual assault of the teenager in West Sussex in 2016. And Strictly Come Dancing contestant Delta Goodrem says she is gutted that she'll miss next week's show after suffering a rib injury. Goodrem and her partner Kai Widdrington have topped the judges' leaderboards for the past 2 weeks, with judge Anton de Beck saying the singer was setting a very high bar this season. Strictly have given the pair a pass to the next round. That's the latest from Radio News Hub. I'm Georgia Lee.
2: Bring it back.
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2: Kevin Badenoch has criticised Andy Burnham's interest in building a closer relationship with the EU.
3: It's not just that the EU are tough negotiators. He has already revealed his entire negotiating hand. He has just blurted out everything he wants in this statement. As a former trade secretary, this is not how you conduct negotiations.
2: It came from a Commons address where the Prime Minister insisted the status quo isn't good enough for Britain. He also announced a date for the UK-EU summit next month, where he's believed to be pushing for new post-Brexit deals. Meanwhile, the Home Secretary has also addressed the House of Commons.
4: The threat posed to our Jewish community shows us how the lines are increasingly blurring between extremism and state threats. We know the Iranian state is targeting our Jewish community.
2: That's Shaban Mahmood, who's announced a public inquiry into the deaths of two men who were killed during a terror attack at Manchester's Heaton Park Synagogue in October last year. He says this will ensure all evidence can be heard, including any sensitive national security material that could not...